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CKNX, AM 920 in Wingham, serving Midwestern Ontario. 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

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A green traffic light turned straight to red. I had

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1: Mainly cloudy this evening with a chance of showers overnight. Low of 10. Tomorrow is a mix of sun and cloud with a chance of rain in the morning. Winds up to 20 kilometers an hour, high of 20. At night, cloudy periods and a low of 9. Monday is also a mix of sun and cloud with a high of 19 and a low of 8.
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4: Yes.

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I laid there thinking back. I thought about a couple long lost summers. I didn't know whether to cry or laugh. There was ever anybody

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It starts a-jumping every evening when the sun goes down. You can always find me down at Sam's Place.

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They're playing country music down at Sam's place.

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Imagine life without them. All your radio heroes

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1: A mix of sun and clouds today with a chance for showers. Tonight, partly cloudy with a low of 7. Monday, a mix of sun and clouds with a high of 16, going down to a clear low of 6 overnight. Tuesday, sunny, clear skies with a high of 19.